for you, I guess you're getting everything you want. You bought a new car and your career's really taking off. It's like we never even had.

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1: Back tomorrow after Ashy's birthday weekend where it's all been about her. Well, now it's all about you. Moscow Circus, Coyote Bars opening and school holiday upgrades.
0: What's not to love about that? We'll see you tomorrow when you wake up from 5:30.

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1: I'm Ulla on TikTok Trending, the place with the hottest music that you've seen all over your screen. Next up, Adele's Ain't in LA is dominating my feed with the caption, "It can't all be in LA. Someone has to hold it down in insert random city." So whether you're from Fountain Lakes or Dulwich Hill, this trend is for you because it can't all be in LA. Here's Adele with Ain't in LA on TikTok Trending.

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1: Back tomorrow after Ashy's birthday weekend where it's all been about her. Well, now it's all about you. Moscow Circus, Coyote Bars opening and school holiday upgrades.
0: What's not to love about that? We'll see you tomorrow when you wake up from...

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0: 91.1 Hot FM, Sam and Ash. Ash away for today, but back again tomorrow. Mark filling in, Calvin Harris and Sam Smith there. That is Desire. It is about 6:45 and looking just beautiful outside at the moment.
1: Yeah, cracking blue day.
0: Yeah.
2: Beautiful, beautiful.
0: Good day to get out and about, put your sunnies on, kick around.
1: Yeah, I'm glad you've said that. Lovely segue. Sunglasses are obviously something that have been around for a long, long time. And there's many radical, groovy-looking ones, ones with the bendy sides. Remember Bollé came out with some funky ones years ago? Everyone's designer glasses are now the thing.
0: Elton John had thousands of them.
1: Many.
0: Many.
1: Well, he is the Rocket Man.
0: Yeah.
1: And so now, though, there's this age of the smart glass or the smart glasses, which essentially is a pair of sunnies that have got a camera in them that are able to read and take in data and information, process it, and then through a little heads-up display type thing inside your lens, give you some information, almost be able to search the web for you, do all kinds of things. It's truly remarkable. The technology is amazing.
0: And you think this is great because if you're in a foreign country, for example, it can convert text and do all of those things, feed it into your ears, and you can just say what, you know, you can speak in their languages.
1: How good is that?
0: That is amazing.
1: That is truly remarkable, and the technology is to be applauded. However, whenever there is something so wonderful, so fantastic, and so great, there is generally a nefarious side on the flip of it.
0: Yeah.
1: And unfortunately, the smart glasses are being used for that end, around for perverts and other kind of people to do dodgy stuff. And so now there are reports about banning smart glasses in certain areas. Now, beaches, playgrounds, etc., and rightly so, if it's being used for, you know, for inappropriate means and methods.
0: Of course.
1: But how do you police that?
0: I tried on once. I was walking through a shopping centre and I tried on the Ray-Ban ones, and you couldn't tell that there were cameras in there. They were very, very subtle. But when you put them on, my word, they were amazing things to wear and look around.
1: Okay. So I think now, I mean, obviously, the price point's going to keep a lot of people away from them initially. But as they come down, and they will, and competition starts to build in that space, we're not going to know who's got smart glasses on or not. And I think there's a real danger because if we start banning around sunglasses and the wear of that sort of thing, that's one thing. Then we're going opposing sun safety. So there's another issue around that. But then they'll just have them moved into, you know, traditional specs like you wear.
0: Yep.
1: And you can't tell somebody who needs specs not to wear specs.
0: Yeah, that's right.
1: So, I think it's a losing battle.
0: It's one of those things, though, that that you could imagine going to the markets or something like that and wearing your glasses and recording all the time. I could imagine my wife looking at that vision later on and going, is that all you were looking at the markets?
1: You'd get in trouble, weren't you?
0: Well, you know.
1: I like melons.
0: Yeah, and activewear. You know, they're all wearing
1: active. Oh, I didn't know about that. No, I was talking about the fruit stall.
0: Oh, right, okay.
1: Oh, look at you go. Oh, you're not one of those guys, are you, Mark?
0: Not my fault.